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1: Well, Sam Smith has a new album coming out later this week. We're just a few days away from it. It's called Hazel Eyes. This is him with Normani.

0: 98.5 The Cat. Well, we are just getting closer and closer to Alex Warren's brand new album, Wild Child, dropping August 28th. Oh, there's going to be so much good music on there. I just have a feeling because everything that he's given us has been so good so far. So I'm definitely looking forward to this brand new album. All right, stay with me right here on this Tuesday night. I got some Kelly Clarkson and Bruno Mars coming up next.
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1: 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Games have already happened. I got my fantasy draft happening soon as well. I'm excited.

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2: Well, Olivia Rodrigo must be so excited because very soon she is going to kick off her very own music festival. For the first time ever, Daisy Chain Fields Music Festival is happening in Irvine, California. It's an all-female lineup. I mean, Cat's Eye is going to be there, Dochi, Chapel Roan. Also, Stevie Nicks is like a special guest. So I'm telling you, I think this is going to be an amazing weekend for Olivia. I have to find a way where hopefully they're streaming it somewhere. I haven't looked into it just yet, but hopefully I can see some performances, right? It's going to be all over my feed. All right, Sabrina Carpenter and Justin Bieber next.
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The Hudson Valley's 90s to now. This is 98.5 The Cat. Well, Justin Bieber went to a wedding a few days ago. Yeah, Jordan Woods and Karl Anthony Towns got married. Massive amount of celebrities were at that wedding. But Justin was there with his wife, Haley. And Kylie was there as well. So now we know where their relationship stands. I mean, we've known for a while they're still friends. It's JB

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1: 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Give me a couple songs, and I'll give you all the details on how you can win tickets to both nights of the show and $1,000. Enjoy this. It's Imagine Dragons.

0: the Hudson Valley's 90s to now. This is 98.5 The Cat. All right, that is Ella Langley. She's in Texas. It's 102.7 Kiss FM, LA's number one hit music station. This is Natalia hanging out with you. All right, here's the deal. We want to send you to the iHeartRadio Music Festival September 18th and 19th at the T-Mobile Arena presented by Capital One. And BTS is going to be there. Benson Boone, Cardi B, Snoop Dogg, Lainey Wilson, Zara Larsson. So many people are going to be there. We want you to also be there and give you $1,000. So tomorrow morning, make sure you're listening here at 9 a.m. for your keyword to text to win. Okay, 9 a.m., 1 p.m. and 5 p.m. Those are the winning times tomorrow right here. Hold on.
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1: All right, if you are single, why are you single? That's the question of the night. I want to hear these reasons. Why do you think you're single? 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Talk to friends.

0: 98.5 The Cat. All right, that is Taylor Swift. I knew it. I knew you. Hi, it is Natalia hanging out with you. And I have been asking my single friends out there, why are you single? Why do you choose to stay single? I got a message from a Michelle on our talkback message. Here's what she had to say.
1: In all seriousness, why am I still single? I am just enjoying just spending time with me and just not having to deal with anybody else's BS.
0: You know what? I can't hate on that reason. That's so true, right? It's sometimes a little easier to be by yourself. All right, stay right here. I got Justin Bieber coming up next.
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1: 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I really hope he does a backflip. Like, no pressure, but I would love to see that. 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
1: So to celebrate the 10th anniversary of his debut mixtape, Post Malone is going to be re-releasing it, and it's actually going to be available on streaming platforms, something that didn't happen the first time. So if you're a big Post Malone fan, I definitely would take a listen to this. It's like a celebration of his very beginning. This is Circles.

0: This is 98.5 The Cat, the Hudson Valley's 90s to now. All right, friends, this is Natalia hanging out with you on a Tuesday night. Thank you so much for being here. Hey, if you ever want to request a song or let us know an artist that we can get on for you, please send me a message on our Talkback Mic button on the free iHeartRadio app. It is super easy to do. 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You can say hello, whatever it is. Just let us know. We can't wait to hear from you. All right, Pink and Tame Impala coming up on the way. Hold on.
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1: All right. I don't know about them, but I would love to see Kid Laroi and Justin Bieber do another track together. I think that would be so dope. All right. Gautier and Teddy Swims coming up on the way. But first, this is Stay.

0: Hudson Valley's 90s to now, 98.5 The Cat. All right, that is the latest from Teddy Swims, Mr. Know-It-All. Hi, friends. It is Natalia here with you. And even though Teddy Swims hasn't announced an upcoming album or anything like that, he has given us that song right there, Mr. Know-It-All. It's kind of like this standalone single. And he is focused on his upcoming tour, but I don't know, something inside me says maybe, just maybe, he'll say, you know what? Here's a quick little album for you. Who knows? We'll have to wait and see. All right, The Weeknd and Alex Warren next.
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0: 98.5 The Cat, the Hudson Valley's 90s to now. Well, get ready for a whole bunch of new music from Alex Warren because he's going to be dropping a new album August 28th. It's called Wild Child.
1: They say the holy water's watered down, and this town's lost its faith. Our colors will fade eventually, so if our time is running out, day after day, we'll make the mundane a masterpiece. Oh my, my, oh my, my love, I take one look at you, you're taking me

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1: Well, we're going to get to see more of Adam Levine soon when a season 30 of The Voice kicks off next month. I'm looking forward to it. Ella Langley coming up after One More Night. You and

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1: 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Maybe it's your cousin. Nominate them so that they have a chance to win that $5,000 gift certificate. 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

0: Hudson Valley's 90s to now, 98.5 The Cat. All right, friends, thanks so much for hanging out with me late at night. My name is Natalia. Hey, if you ever want to say hello or you want to let me know where you're listening from, would you like a shout out? Is today your birthday? I would love to hear from you. I'm on Instagram. Are you scrolling right now? At Hey Natalia, HeyNatalia. Like I said, I'd love to be able to shout you out. I do want to say a quick hello to Olga listening to us on the free iHeartRadio app. She is always listening. She said, thanks for bringing that energy. Thank you. I appreciate that. All right, Taylor Swift and Goo Goo Dolls next.
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1: Hey, it's Shannon O. One of your favorite superstars of all time just made a very high honor, as if she could achieve anything more. I'll tell you who it was and what happened coming up in about 6 minutes.

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1: Hey, it's Shannon O jumping in. Turns out that Taylor Swift is just like you and me. I say that because a lot of brides tend to grow out their hair for their wedding, and then they chop it off after. And that's exactly what she did. Now, she kept her signature bangs, but she does have a lot to celebrate just besides getting married to Travis Kelce. And I say that because Taylor Swift was just listed as an inductee into the Nashville Songwriters Hall of Fame. I thought she would have already been there, but that's not the case. However, it's very important to know that she's only 36 years old and is the youngest to ever be inducted into the Nashville Songwriters Hall of Fame. So whether she's in pop, whether she's in country, girl is still just rocking the music scene.
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0: Cat, the Hudson Valley's 90s to now. My name is Shannon L. Thanks for having me on tonight. Of course, you can always control what we're playing by hitting the talkback mic, just the little red microphone button on the free iHeartRadio app. Travis requesting a song.
1: I would like to hear Justin Timberlake.
0: Okay, well, if you do Justin Timberlake, you have to do Sexy Back. I feel like there's a rule when it comes to that.

0: 98.5 The Cat. My name is Shannon. I appreciate you spending part of your night with me. Have you ever heard of the 7-7-7 rule? This is a simple guideline aimed at helping couples stay connected. So the idea is to plan a date night every 7 days, a special outing or an overnight stay every 7 weeks, and an extended getaway every 7 months. That seems like a lot. The goal is to avoid letting work, kids, schedules, and all that stuff kind of push your relationship to the back burner. You don't have to follow it exactly. I do think that the date every 7 days and maybe like an overnight stay every 7 weeks is probably a good idea. But every 7 months, that can get expensive.
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We are in the thick of back to school time, and I know that can get hectic. I also know it can get really expensive. So I'm just reminding you that there are some great discounts for students, whether you're a parent of a student or maybe you're a college kid yourself. Nike, Adidas, Reebok, DoorDash, Amazon Prime, they all have discount programs for students. So make sure to check those out.

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I know a lot of people are excited for pumpkin spice lattes to come back into play, but let's talk about the real winner here. Hershey starting to roll out their Halloween candy, including the 26 million Reese's pumpkins they're going to make for Halloween this year. That is my treat of choice.

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1: Hey, it's Shannon. A crazy scenario over the weekend. I opened my Amazon package expecting shoes and got something totally different. Has this ever happened to you? I want to hear your crazy mix-up package stories coming up in 6 minutes. Family friendly, of course.
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0: 98.5 The Cat, the Hudson Valley's 90s to now. So this happened at the absolute worst time, but it was still kind of funny. Hey, it's Shannon O. Last weekend, I was in desperate need for some shoes for a wedding, and I got the package on Friday, the day of the wedding, shredded it open, only to find a bunch of school supplies in there, notebooks, pens. This was addressed to me with my address and my name, and they just messed it up, which I understand. Amazon delivers between 20 and 25 million packages worldwide each and every day, so a little mix-up every once in a while can happen. I just wish that mine would have been as cool as Teresa's. Or this was your son?
1: My son ordered a pair of AirPods off of Amazon, and when the package came, there were 10 pairs of AirPods.
0: 10 pairs?
1: He called Amazon, and they said, you can return it if you want, but it's our mistake. You can keep them. So he sold them at a discount to all of his friends.
0: Talk about a jackpot. Man, I was excited for a fresh new glue stick that I got for free. AirPods? That's huge.
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Unrecognizable. That's how fans describe Billie Eilish as she's working on her acting chops in the Bell Jar. A couple of set photos were released earlier this month. And I gotta say, they're right. She doesn't look anything like herself.

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Not only could you go to our iHeartRadio Music Festival in Las Vegas, but you could also score $1,000 to spend while you're out there. How to make it happen? It's coming up in the next 10 minutes.

98.5 The Cat. When the waiter says, enjoy your meal, and you say, you too, yeah, we do that too. Guaranteed human.

0: The Hudson Valley's 90s to now, this is 98.5 The Cat. If you were the person that made burned CDs for your friends back in the day because you had such an eclectic music taste, let me tell you about the best music festival for you. Hey, it's Shannon O. Our iHeartRadio Music Festival is taking over Las Vegas, presented by Capital One. It's happening next month. And this is the lineup. Benson Boone, Zara Larsson, The Goo Goo Dolls, Muse, Weezer, Lainey Wilson, Cardi B, BTS, like literally something for everyone. If that is your vibe, we had a chance for you to win. Make sure that you're listening for your keyword around 9 o'clock this morning, because not only will you get a trip for you and a friend or a significant other, whoever you want to bring, but you'll also get $1,000 to spend while you're out there. How awesome is that? 9 o'clock this morning.
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just might. 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Hi, I'm just here to tell you that if you're dreading going to work today, you're not alone. In fact, they call it job lock. Nearly 1 in 4 Americans say that they are just stuck at their jobs because they need health insurance. So that's why they're working at a place that they despise. Everything's fine. Everything's fine. Yeah.

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Who's your favorite teacher? 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

Hudson Valley's 90s to now, 98.5 The Cat. 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

0: This is 98.5 The Cat, the Hudson Valley's 90s to now. I want to hear your opinions on this because I'm not quite sure that I'm convinced. Hey, it's Shed and O. Choose in Texas, the smash of the year, right? Ella Langley did an incredible job. Well, last week, Jimmy Fallon took it upon himself to invite Matthew McConaughey on The Tonight Show, and they covered it, but they turned it into a bluegrass song.
1: She's from Texas, I can tell by the way.
0: I typically appreciate faster-paced songs, but that almost took away some of the swagger with Ella Langley. What do you think? Let me know using the talkback mic.
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Hudson Valley's 90s to now. This is 98.5 The Cat. Kelly Clarkson getting ready to kick things off on The Voice next month. But after that, it is a whole new ballgame on that show.

This is 98.5 The Cat, the Hudson Valley's 90s to now. So apparently there is a t-shirt that you can wear for 30 days straight and you don't have to wash it. Hey, it's

0: 98.5, the cat. I don't know what kind of magic sauce this is, but there's something called the Herc shirt that apparently you can wear for 30 days straight without having to wash it. Hey, it's Shannon. Oh, so if your kid doesn't know how to do laundry and they're going off to college this year, it might be worth checking into. The shirt itself costs over $70, so you might be stretching yourself thin there. But I also found out that the average shirt, not just the Herc shirt, but the average t-shirt lasts between 1 and 3 years, which I find shocking because Christy is calling in. You have one from much longer ago.
1: So I used to work at an ice skating rink, and in the lost and found pile, every, you know, so many months we would donate it if nobody claimed it. And there was a long sleeve gray shirt with a little hockey player on it, and it was just a nice loose fit t-shirt. I think I got that either in 2001 or 2002.
0: Okay, so like a 25-year-old t-shirt is just insane. I'm assuming you probably have to wash that at least a couple more times than every 30 days.
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New last name, new hair. Did you see that? Taylor Swift chopped off her locks. She kept the bangs, though, so no need to freak out too much.

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0: These beautiful things that I've got. 98.5 The Cat, the Hudson Valley's 90s to now. Hey, it's Shannon O. Did you know today's National Aviation Day? I feel like that's a good time to book our next flight, right? That seems acceptable.
1: Doc

Hudson Valley's 90s to now, 98.5 The Cat. We are less than 7 weeks away from Halloween, and there are some signs that you're a little too obsessed with the holiday. I got that list coming your way in the next 6 minutes.

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1: 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You can find us on Facebook at 98.5 The Cat. Hey, it's Shannon O. Here I was thinking that Starbucks was cuckoo for Cocoa Puffs because they're introducing the pumpkin spice lattes next week. It's not fall, at least not in my head. And then I got Tina calling in telling me she already knows what she's going to wear for Halloween for your costume at work. But you had to make it because the Wonder Woman costumes in the stores are a little bit too revealing.
2: Yeah, but this one's very tasteful. I added a little skirt and a cape.
1: Whatever won't get you sent to HR, girl, that's totally fine. There are some clear signs that you are obsessed with Halloween, including the fact that movie marathons have already begun, your house already smells like pumpkin spice, and your decorations are already out. I kid you not, went for a run the other day, and one of my neighbors has a coffin and a skull on their front yard. It's too soon. Too soon.
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This is 98.5 The Cat. I never saw a song unite people so quickly as this one did last year. Constant Karaoke, Chaperone, did her thing.

0: 98.5 The Cat. My name is Shannon L. Thanks for spending part of your night with me. How often do you have dinner at your kitchen table? I ask because this could kind of tell us how successful your relationship is. Laura, you do this as like a whole family.
1: Two kids most days, and then when our kid comes home from college, so we have four total, but any kid that was home that we have dinner at the table.
0: Okay, I love that, but what about when the kids are gone? When everybody's out of the house? Because this is the thing that couples bicker over the most. And the biggest issue is that nobody can agree with what they're in the mood for. What's funnier is that a lot of people admit that they secretly hope their partner will just make the decision on what to have for dinner because they're too tired to think about it. The average American spends 20 minutes, at least 20 minutes a day, thinking about what they're going to have for dinner. And that doesn't include the cooking, that doesn't include the grocery shopping or the actual prepping of it. It's just chaos.
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You can find us on Facebook at 98.5 The Cat. Well, it looks like you'll get Adam Levine for one more season of The Voice after this next one that's coming up in September. They are changing the full format of the show. But the good news is Joe Jonas is involved.

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is 98.5 The Cat. The Backstreet Boys just announced a couple new shows at the Sphere. Yes, the residency coming back to Las Vegas. One of the shows actually being on New Year's Eve. How fun would that be?

guys, 90s to now, this is 98.5 The Cat. I guess I'm the odd man out when it comes to eating pizza. At least this particular way, so much that my husband and I started arguing over it. I'm curious whose side you're on. I need your help with this one. It's coming up in 6 minutes.

0: 90s to now, 98.5 The Cat. I, to this day, know that I'm the odd man out here, but my husband went for pizza leftovers for breakfast in the morning, which I'm all about, but the way he ate it was straight up cold. You take it out of the fridge, you bite. Apparently, the coldness intensifies the saltiness, so I guess I can understand why people do it, but it just could never be me. Joe's calling in. What food that's supposed to be served hot tastes better cold?
1: Meatloaf is great cold. Meatloaf sandwiches and meatloaf cold is amazing.
0: Joe, I'm not going to lie. You're the only person that I've ever met that likes meatloaf the first time around, so I guess good for you.
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1: I

0: This is 98.5 The Cat, the Hudson Valley's 90s to now. The Goo Goo Dolls going to be part of that big old party in Las Vegas, our iHeartRadio Music Festival, presented by Capital One. Hey, it's Shannon O. Also, who's going to be there? BTS, Kenny Chesney, Snoop Dogg. It's like the best of the best in every single format. Benson Boone, Zara Larsson. Also, Marta is going to be there. Who are you bringing with you?
1: I am going to take my roommate with me.
0: Love that. You're going to have a blast. Well, Marta actually won a trip out there by listening to her favorite radio station, which you're doing right now, and we're going to have another chance for you to win. You're just listening for a keyword, and that keyword's coming up at 9 o'clock. Not only could you win a chance to go out to Las Vegas for the festival, but $1,000 that you can spend while you're out there.
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Things have changed since I graduated college in 2015. Hey, it's Shannon O. My version of luxury was a futon and a mini fridge.

98.5 The Cat. Look at you go, man. We're already halfway through the week. My name is Shannon O, leaving you with some Blink 182. Thanks for hanging out. Don't forget, you got a chance to win a trip.

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1: Good morning, Jill.
2: Good morning. If you smell Korean barbecue or just smoke in general, it's my hair.
3: Is it? Did you not shower last night?
2: Well, I washed my body, but my hair has been looking really good. And yeah. I didn't want to wash
3: it.
2: Wow.
0: Yeah. It's worth it. The hair looks great.
2: Thank you. Thanks.
0: Really? Oh, he's coming over.
3: Yeah, you're not sitting next to him.
0: I'm coming over, man.
2: Come on.
0: I'm going to pull a bite.
2: I'm just being honest.
0: I'm just being honest, too. I got to stretch my legs.
4: I do think we should get a live report from Val about the state of the sniff.
2: Okay, but, like, don't be rude.
0: Am I rude to you? Come on. Am I, like, best friend? One of your best friends? I'm not saying your best friend. I get I'm not that, but one of your best friends?
2: Yes.
0: Thank you. Have you told me stuff over the years that you'd only tell a best friend?
2: Yeah, just letting you guys know, if you happen to smell smoke or something, it's most likely my hair.
0: Smoke, we're leaving the room.
4: I was dialing 911. I'm so glad you said that.
0: Turns out it was just her hair. Sorry, officer. Sorry we got you and the whole fire department up here. Turns out the smoky hair syndrome happens all the time. Yeah, my son isn't washing his hair, but I guess like twice a week or something, he told my wife the other day.
3: Yeah, they say that's what men should do.
2: Yes.
0: Oh, really?
3: Yeah, that's what my hair stylist tells me all the time. He's like, you should be washing your hair 2 times, 3 times max per week.
0: Mm. Yeah.
3: So they say.
0: Yeah, I probably wash mine too much. I wash mine every day. Yeah, I shouldn't though. What about you?
5: Yeah, every day.
0: Yeah, just, something to do.
5: Day, you know, I don't
0: you
5: know.
0: Get in the shower, you put it on your head to take grow.
5: I don't know.
3: They say if you do that, you're going to lose your hair and go bald and have a bald spot on the back of your head.
5: It's so funny. Hilarious.
0: Is that what they say? Really? On the back of your head, that's where it's going to develop?
5: It's so funny. He's hilarious.
0: Straight male pattern baldness.
5: I can't wait for you to go bald one day. Yeah.
0: He's already going gray.
5: I know.
3: Yeah. No. Not thanks to my new shampoo I've been using.
0: Horse and mane.
3: Yeah, for real.
0: I did buy some kind of not an anti-balding, but supposed to be good for your hair shampoo or something like that. I don't know if it is or isn't.
5: I've tried them all. Doesn't
0: have
5: do
0: you really?
5: Anything. Yeah, genetics are too hard to fight against.
0: Well, no, like Rogaine, and there's two things. Like the Rogaine was the topical type stuff, and there's something else. In combo, they both can actually make great progress, I guess.
5: Oh, okay.
0: Yeah, whatever they are, I forget. Because one's topical and one's like a pill or something. And they treat it differently. One stops hair loss and one stimulates hair growth.
5: Okay.
0: Yeah.
5: Me and Adam looked up going on a trip to Turkey to get
0: Turkey's
5: some
0: where it's
5: procedure
0: at.
5: Done, but we can't afford it. We can't afford it.
0: I know guys that have done that.
5: It's too expensive.
2: I've seen the videos and it looks good.
0: Well, all right. I'm Matthew McConaughey. Hey. Come on, that guy's head of hair now.
5: I know. He looks
0: that
5: gorgeous.
0: Wasn't always like that.
5: Oh, I wish I were rich.
0: I know. But like, if I was rich, I don't know if I'd spend it on that. I'd be like, you don't like me? Fat and bald because I'm rich.
5: Some rich dudes do that.
0: Yeah.
5: For sure.
0: So rich guys just go, hey, so fat and bald doesn't matter.
5: They still have hot wives.
0: Right. There's no problem. What does that smell?
2: It's me. It's my hair.
0: Oh, all right. Yeah. I thought something was burning. 98.5
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0: 985 The Cat.
1: I was on Instagram last night just scrolling, and I don't know how I landed on it, but I laughed so hard. Parents have forgot which twin was which. It was so funny. They had just happened to be filming whatever, you know, security cams, whatever. And like, Jorge, get in here. Jorge, let's go. Come on, get in here. There's one kid standing in front of him right there, like 4 years old. Jorge, come on. Kid's going, I'm Jorge. Oh, God. I thought you were Micah or whatever, you know? They mess up their twins. And then I thought, like, how do you know identical baby twins? They're babies.
2: Right. Yeah. Yeah.
1: Do you have to keep a bracelet on them at all times or something? How do you do it?
3: You probably mix up their names until like age two.
1: But if you mix them up early on, then does the baby know who it is?
2: Right.
3: Well,
2: right.
1: Like when you mix up a 10-year-old, the kid goes, dude, my name is Michael. I'm not John. Whatever, yeah, yeah, you know? Yeah. But if you're mixing up newborns and you mix them up the first one, two, three, the kid doesn't know, am I Michael? Am
2: right.
1: I John? What
2: yeah.
1: am I?
2: Yeah.
1: I'd love to hear from parents. You got to do that topic one day.
3: Definitely.
1: You got identical twins. Have you ever mixed them up?
3: That's great.
1: I mean, they'll play pranks later on down the road. I know all kids do that. But have you mixed up your own kids? And then at that point, if you mixed them up early on, how are you sure you got it right?
3: Can't be.
1: Strange, right?

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1: When I first met John, I don't even think he was even on the show yet. He was like doing like street team work and working for Seacrest and stuff. John took my son to the front of the stage. He goes, ah, come up here with me, Kyle. We're going to rock out of the pit. Yeah, all right.
2: And Kyle goes, okay, friend of my dad's, I'll go with you. Just don't feed me ice cream. My dad warned me about people.
1: And so they go up there and they stand in front of a massive speaker. Just standing in front of it. It's a huge speaker.
3: And I'm like, isn't this fun?
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1: Good morning, guys. Let's go. If you want to be part of our show today, 310-43-31043. What was I going to say? Yesterday, Jill had an interview with Sarah Bareilles.
2: Yes, I did.
1: When's that going to air?
2: It's going to be airing when her album comes out, which is the 28th. But it's going to be a little iHeartRadio special. And her new album is all about grief. And it's just this beautiful, beautiful album. And there's like, it's not just a sad album. There's so much hope in it as well. Mm-hmm. So we were talking about the album. We were talking about the documentary she has coming up to go along with the album, her tour.
1: Did you like her?
2: Oh, I love her.
1: Really?
2: And I got the chance to tell her off, you know, when we stopped recording. She Used to Be Mine is one of her songs that's in Waitress on Broadway, which she did all of the songs for in that musical. And when I first heard that song, I was right in the thick of my divorce. And so my sister and I went to New York City to like get away, and we went to go see Waitress. And hearing that song for the very first time, it broke something in me. Like,
1: oh, really?
2: I had been crying a lot. You know, I had been very sad, but I was like very, very low. And then hearing that song, it's kind of almost like you feel something inside of you that you have to ignite to just like to come back better and stronger.
3: Interesting.
2: And so it was so cool to be able to tell her, because my family knows, like my friends know, like that song saved me a lot, you know, in a lot of ways. And so it was very cool to tell her that, you know, once I could.
1: I was going to say, sometimes during those dark times, Jill would have me sing that song to her.
2: And he did.
1: I did.
3: Take it away.
1: No,
3: why don't we get a few bars?
2: I would love to. I'd love to hear it.
1: You can start me off. Start me off, Jill. I'll jump in.
2: She is messy.
1: Oh, so messy.
3: No. But it's beautiful. I see that just like old times.
2: The lyric is, she is messy, but she's kind.
1: Yeah. Oh, so messy. And then you say, but she's kind. Okay. But she's kind. It's a different interpretation, Jill.
2: Okay, got it.
1: Fine. All right. How you guys doing? 310-43. If you want to reach out, 310-43. That's the text line. Very simple. Comes right into our studio. We get these big screens. If you ever come in and see the show, I'm not sure what family's coming in today, but I know we have somebody on the couch today.
3: The Thompsons.
1: Thompsons?
3: Yes.
2: Oh, yes.
3: Oh,
1: okay. So the screen just scrolls everyone's text at 310-43. 98.5.
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1: Coming up, Topic Tingles up next. Three topics we're going to throw at you. Let us know what topic tingles you. Ooh, do you want to get tingled?

0: 985-CAT.
1: Gonna do topic tingles, all right? We're doing topic tingles.
2: Okay.
1: I'll start. We got three topics going around the room. Mine is, have you ever been in a fraternity and how did it turn out? So my kid is doing rush week at his college, and I guess he's decided, or he leaning towards or something, a certain fraternity, whatever, a lot of kids, and then they sign on Sunday. It's like signing day or something. I don't know. It's like sports, signing day. And I don't know anything about fraternities. My only fraternity experience is John. You know? That's my only knowledge. And I guess one of my nephews was a frat guy in a fraternity. I hate to say frat guy, but in fraternity. And I never really talked to him about his experience. So I have zero fraternal experience. My dad was a member of the Knights of Columbus. That's not the same thing, but whatever.
3: Right.
1: You know, so I don't know anything about it. It makes me very, very scared as a parent because I've seen Animal House. I've seen all these things. And so as a parent, I'm petrified of Greek life because I don't know anything about it.
2: Yeah.
1: And I know there's some bad stuff. Pennsylvania, Penn State, perhaps breaking story this morning. Two fraternities under investigation for a cocaine ring.
2: Whoa. Oh my goodness.
1: Yeah. Imagine being a parent that their kids go to school there, mm-hmm. and you find out that the fraternity your kid's pledging or something. I think it's UPenn or Penn State, so don't quote me, but it's one of those big schools in Pennsylvania. Two fraternities under investigation for, like, cartel stuff.
2: Yikes.
1: So, yeah, so I'm nervous about this whole fraternal experience. If you want to lie to me, just tell me it's great and I won't have any problems and my kid's not going to do anything with a goat.
3: If it wasn't great,
1: reach out.
3: It wouldn't still be around, you know?
1: You sure?
3: Yeah, there are a lot of those like drug busts and stuff with people who are not in fraternities.
1: Of course.
3: You know what I mean?
1: Course.
3: They're just, they're good, bad people everywhere.
1: Yeah, that's true, John. That's true. But they don't do stuff with goats, the good, bad people.
3: You know? I don't think they do that anymore.
1: No, I don't know, John.
4: Did you do something with an animal?
3: I can't tell you.
4: Okay.
1: Yeah, that's the thing. This whole secret tiddlywinks handshake. And everything.
2: Yeah, Colin's not going to be able to tell you stuff.
3: He will not. Nope.
1: Now, let me ask you this, John. Do you think he would really seriously keep it from a father?
3: Yeah.
1: Really?
3: Yeah. Some things,
1: that
3: for sure.
1: That sucks.
3: Some things.
1: That sucks that my son would keep something from his old man.
3: I'll tell you most of it, but like that's the point of having the bond with the people that you're with in that moment in time.
1: That's why you go to war, John.
3: Okay, you'd rather that?
1: You don't go to the Greek house down the street. I don't know. All right, so that's mine. Jill and John have their topic tingle. We'll get theirs next, and you reach out, 31043. 98.5.
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1: 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We appreciate it. Make us the number one preset if you can. 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
1: Fraternity is good, bad. What do you know? Reach out 31043. Jill, what's your topic?
2: A little bit lighter than yours. What's the most random thing you've ever found in your car? A couple days ago, I found this random sock. I've never seen this sock in my life. It was purple and it had a bunch of eyeballs on it.
1: Uh-oh.
2: And I was like, I don't know whose this is. I don't know where it came from. No, it was an adult sock.
1: Oh.
2: It wasn't my husband's. All
1: right. Lady's sock?
2: It looked manly.
3: Hmm.
2: Yeah.
3: Purple with eyeballs on it?
2: Purple with just a bunch of eyeballs with like ladies' eyelashes.
1: With ladies' eyelashes?
2: The size was big.
1: Do you get clothes delivered or something? Or
2: I do, but never socks.
1: Never socks.
2: Yeah.
1: Huh. Could have attached like another piece of clothing or something like that.
2: One sock?
1: God, somebody out there is with a one purple eyeball sock going, where's my other sock right now?
2: It was so random.
1: Hmm.
2: So what random thing did you find in your car?
3: Do you have an ugly dog?
1: Shout I saw out that contest,
3: your ugly
1: right?
3: dog. Someone just got crowned as the world's ugliest dog.
1: Yeah.
3: And this dog, by the way, lost 3 years, won the fourth.
2: Aww.
1: No, really? Got uglier.
3: I love that. Just got uglier with age.
1: Just ugged it up.
3: And we had a couple of chihuahuas growing up. My mom had one of those with the tongue hanging out and like one of the eyes was like partially shut. It was ugly. But you know what? You got to love the ugly ones. So shout it out.
1: All right, fraternities, what do you know? Good, bad. Mainly just give me good so I don't like lose it. I'm all nervous about that. Greek life inherently. Jill, what's a random thing you found in your car? She found somebody's sock. What's up with that? John's into ugly dogs. Thinking about maybe getting one day. Will he get an ugly dog with his girlfriend, soon-to-be fiance, maybe wife? We don't know. Who knows? We'll see what happens. Reach out 31043. Which one of these topics tingled you?
4: I feel like if a different show asked if I want to be tingled, I'd be weirded out. But when Valentine says it, green flag.
1: Ashley, thanks for checking in on the text line. I like that. Penn State, Art texting in. That was the thing about the cocaine bust. Two fraternities, I guess, under investigation for a cocaine ring at Penn State. I just can't imagine being a parent, just send your kid to Penn State, and all of a sudden you hear this, and your kid's like doing rush week or something like that.
2: Yeah.
5: Johnny, can I ask you a question? Yeah, Mom? So... the fraternity that you're interested in? Yeah, Ma. Were they the one doing business with the cartel and trading cocaine? No, Mom. That's the one across the street. Okay, fantastic. No worries.
1: I'm not worried at all, then. Not worried at all. Okay, people reaching out on Jill's thing about what you found in the car. This person found a small safe in the backseat of their car one time. Had no idea how it ended up there. Asked her husband. Husband had no idea either. Asked the kids. Kids had no idea. Then realized she had loaned her car one day to a neighbor, and the neighbor left a small safe in the backseat of their car. Who would leave a small safe?
2: And what's in it?
1: She didn't say that. I'm assuming they gave it back when they figured out it was the neighbor's. But who travels with a small safe?
2: Yeah.
1: That's very strange to me.
2: Mm. Yeah, the only time I've had a safe in my car was
1: you had a safe in your car?
2: Yeah, during when we were like, might be evacuated.
1: Oh, got it.
2: We threw it in my car and a couple days it was in the back.
1: Got it. You didn't just think I'll take the contents out of the safe instead of trying to lift a whole big safe in the car?
2: Oh, no.
1: Yeah.
2: I wanted to.
1: Which, by the way, I'm not saying that's dumb or anything because I've done the same thing. Like, there's times when I've had my computers, I go, oh, I got to get the computer, put in a computer, the whole thing in the bag. I'm like, I just take that hard drive.
2: Oh,
1: things
2: yeah.
1: go so much
2: yeah.
1: quicker. It's all backed up right there, you know. Andrea, good morning. How are you today?
6: Fine, thanks. How are you?
1: We're doing good. So whose topic tingled you?
6: Well, I was tingled by the what strange things have you found in your car?
1: Ooh. Yeah.
6: I mean, most of us had found a rotten banana, but I thought Jill's was pretty funny.
2: Oh, thank you.
1: What did you find in your car?
6: Me? Oh, as I said, probably, you know, when just my daughter was little, rotten bananas.
1: Right,
6: like
1: and french
6: that.
1: Fries
6: yeah, you know.
1: And stuff like that. There
6: french
1: is a,
6: fries.
1: I want to
6: oh,
1: do
6: yeah.
1: a game show, and I want to use like Brian's car or something like that. An adult car who's got like three kids or something. And I want to do a game show. Would you eat what's on the floor for money? Right? So whatever it is, we go under the seats. All right, here we go, Andrea. It's two old fries. Would you eat it for $100? Yeah, all right, I'll eat that, yeah.
7: I found stuff.
1: Right?
7: I don't even know what it is.
1: Oh, 100%.
7: It's like things that just have formed together
6: the thing,
7: and the
6: when you,
7: color.
6: When you find something, you're not even sure what
1: yeah,
6: it is.
1: It's oh, like no. melts into something else, like the candy melted into the fry or something like that. You're making like new food yeah. connections or something like that. It'd be crazy. Would you eat what's under Brian's seat? That's so disgusting, but it's actually a pretty good idea for a show. Well, thanks, Andrea. What do you think about the sock, though? One lonely sock. You're not alleging a fair or anything like that, right?
2: Oh, gosh, no.
6: No, but I think given Jill's love for Disney, I was thinking really this is a 2319 situation. And
7: 2319!
6: The wrong door.
2: That's it.
6: And especially like purple with the eyeballs. I mean, come on.
2: Yeah. Oh my gosh. Yeah. I think you're right. I think that's what it is.
1: All right, so explain to the rest of us, because I just piggybacked John. I have no idea what it is. Oh, Monsters Inc. or something?
2: Yes.
3: When they find the sock? And they call it 2319.
1: Oh, that's right.
6: Everybody has to go in and shave the monsters.
1: Yeah, John, that's very funny.
6: Yes.
1: Good movie. Andrea, thanks for calling in. We appreciate you, okay?
6: Thanks.
1: All right, you take care. Bye-bye.
6: Bye.
1: My ugliest, cutest dog was her pug for 13 and a half years. Oh, my gosh. Yeah.
3: I think it was a pug that just won ugliest dog.
1: Really?
3: Yeah, a pug named Jenny Lou.
1: Pugs can get ugly. Also, Chihuahuas, like you said, can get ugly. They get that weird side eye. You know,
3: they look weird places.
1: And then, I mean, look at the dog in, is it Stepdad with Will Ferrell and Mark Wahlberg?
2: I've never seen that.
1: Never seen that? Mm-mm. Great movie. There's a really ugly dog in that. Could have won the contest in that thing, too. Ugliest sin dog, Grandpa Jack, 18 years old, crazy hair, side tongue, missing teeth.
3: Yeah, Grandpa Jack.
1: Text in 31043. We're doing topic tingles. If any one of our topics tingles you, Jill's like, what did you find in your car? It's kind of random. She found a sock, not alleging that anybody was having an affair.
2: Absolutely not.
1: And I'm glad you're not alleging that. And then John wants to know who's got the ugliest dog out there because that contest just happened. And I was like, just tell me good things about fraternities because my kid is rushing and I'm nervous about that stuff. 98.5.
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0: lost before and they never found it. I found it under the seat. Little hermit crab. I found so many pieces of plastic that looked like they came off of something in the car, but can't find out where they fit. They're all in the pocket of the door just in case I ever figure it out.
1: <It's> so good.
0: That's very funny.
2: Whoa.

0: things that I've got. 98.5 The Cat, the Hudson Valley's 90s to now.
1: How are you, Devin?
2: I'm doing well. How are you?
1: We're doing all right. So what topic tingles you this morning?
2: Jill's topic.
1: Okay. Yeah, Jill's coming in hot today with her topic. What do you got?
3: What'd you find in your car?
2: So it's actually what my wife found in my car. My wife, we were cleaning out my car, and my wife found a pair of women's panties in my car.
1: Okay.
2: Uh-oh. And I had no idea where they came from.
1: Mm-hmm.
2: And it was months and months prior, but I do a anime radio show, and I would get passes to anime conventions, and my friends and I would go with my press badges. And my friend's a professional cosplayer. Mm. She used my car
1: to change
2: her cosplay,
1: right.
2: and a pair of panties fell out of her bag, and it was underneath my feet. And my wife was pissed.
1: Yeah.
2: And she was so mad at me, and she's like, "Well, I'm like, I don't know who those are. I swear." And I ended up like texting my friend, mm-hmm. and I was like, "Hey, when you borrowed my car, did you change?" And she was like, "Yeah." And I'm like, "Are these yours?" And she's like, "Oh yeah, that's where those went." And I was like, "I am in such deep doo doo right now because of you." And
1: Devin, this is so well rehearsed on your part. You really, I mean, this really came across as like the truth. Really well rehearsed.
2: Yeah. To this day, I still think she didn't buy the story.
1: Oh, God, I hope she did, man.
2: The truth.
1: Yeah.
3: How long was she really mad at you?
1: She still is probably. We got on the phone line, honestly.
2: I think she was really mad at me for like a few days. I mean, my wife and I, we've been together for almost 20 years now.
1: Yeah, yeah, yeah.
2: I mean, it was just, yeah, I was...

0: panicked. I was like, I swear I don't know where these came from. And then it hit me. It was a anime convention.
1: Could you imagine, like, and I don't even want to say this, but can you imagine how you can get a guy in, like, so much trouble in a relationship? Just leave that in the back seat.
2: Yeah.
1: Leave a wrapper or something in the back seat. Leave just, you know, anything like that in the back seat, just as a long game. Then the wife finds it one time or something like that. Rah!
3: Yeah. Even something very as simple as like a hair claw, like a hair clip.
1: Really?
3: Because we know which ones we have.
1: You do.
3: And when we see like a blue one, when we don't have a blue one, it's like,
1: right.
3: What is that?
1: I have this policy. No women in my car at all.
2: Smart.
1: None. I lock it down.
2: Yeah.
1: Yeah, I lock it down, man. I'm not risking anything. Devin, thanks for calling in. Yeah. Sorry that was so crazy for you. And I want to believe you, and I do believe you. I think.
3: Yeah.
1: Do you believe him, Jill?
3: Oh, 100%.
1: John?
4: I believe him.
1: Brian? Yeah.
5: No, definitely not.
1: Oh, you think it's a well-rehearsed story?
5: Yes. He's trying to cover his tracks.
1: And now he's doing the story on the air, so it's a whole big thing, right?
5: No, it's a cute little tale. We know what you did.
1: Yeah, that lack of denial. See? Now I'm on your side. Okay, I've just switched over to the prosecution.
0: It took a lot of, it was just a crazy story. And I think in the long run, she believed I would never cheat on her or anything else like that.
1: Right.
0: You know?
1: No, I understand. All I heard right there, though, was hamana, hamana, hamana, hamana, hamana. I don't know.
0: It was, I mean, at the time I was, I was like, oh my God, I have no idea. And she's like, I don't have panties with penguins on them. Whose are these? And I was like,
1: penguins? You left that part out.
2: Oh no.
3: Penguins?
1: Huh. I don't know what that means.
0: It was definitely a Spider-Man canon moment for me because, like, I remember everything about it now. Okay. So.
1: All right. Well, we're going to move on from this. I mean, at Penguins, it's not necessarily black and white, this story. A lot of shades of color to this. But thank you, Devin. I appreciate you.
0: Absolutely. You guys have a wonderful day.
1: You too. Take care. Penguins? How does that change it? Angie, good morning. How are you?
6: Good. How are you?
1: We're doing good. First off, you buying that guy's story, Devin?
6: I don't know. I don't know.
1: I don't know why Penguins made it worse. I'm not really sure. I don't know. It did for me. It made it worse. Ben is a friend of the show, a nice guy. So, Angie, what's the topic that tingled you real quick?
6: Yours, actually.
1: Okay, tell me. Fraternities, why should I be afraid or not afraid?
6: I don't think you should be afraid. So I pledged about 20 years ago at UC Davis, and my process was educational, and I shopped around different sororities and went to information sessions and found the one that kind of gave me the best vibe. So I think if you trust Colin and you trust your parenting, I think you can trust that he'll make the right decision for himself. Mm-hmm.
1: Good stuff. I'm not sure I trust either one, my parenting or him.
4: No, you raised a good kid.
1: Yeah, I know. But
4: other good kids, and he's I hope be so. Great.
1: But I don't know those other kids. I don't know the parents. I don't know how they raise their kids. You know, in a bubble, I'm fine. But I'm just a nervous Nelly when it comes to that stuff. I'm really not a confident human being.
6: Okay, well, then that's a different topic I think we have to talk about.
1: Okay, you know what? Okay, listen. I helped the guy with the penguin underwear a second ago. I'm making things happen in America. Angie, thanks for calling in. I appreciate you.
6: No problem. Any chance we can get on the holiday card list?
1: The Valentine of the Morning Family Christmas card list. Yes, we'll get you on it, okay?
6: Thank you.
1: All right, hang tight. We'll get your address. One sec. 98.5 The Cat.
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12: 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Madison. This week, Laverne Cox is back. We're talking about her new book, her controversial ex, and going off on the red carpet.
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1: Anthony Bourdain's memoir from 2000, Kitchen Confidential, Adventures in the Culinary Underbelly. It has re-entered bestseller lists, all because of the release of Tony, a new biopic about Anthony Bourdain and his early years. The memoir is also available as an audiobook and also boosts sales of that as well. And a Clueless sequel series is coming to Paramount Plus. It's going to pick up 30 years later, following Cher as a successful mother struggling with her daughter's teenage years. And Paramount Plus is working to reunite a lot more of the original cast from the Clueless film that came out in 1995. Alicia Silverstone is already set to come back as Cher, but they were hoping to bring back Paul Rudd, Stacey Dash, and a lot of the other core cast from that original movie. I'm Jill with your entertainment headlines.

0: The Hudson Valley's 90s to now, 98.5 The Cat.
1: God, what is wrong with you? Seriously, what is wrong with you?
2: I think you
1: is there something wrong
2: this.
1: With these people no. that I'm working with? I want you to hear this and you tell me if there's something wrong with these people. My niece, so you're going to be the judge here. My niece is a professor of psychology. She has her, you know, PhD in psychology, doctor, professor, whatever you want to call her. Dropping off Colin with Leilani, my wife. I go, oh my God, Aaron, it was crazy. I was crying so hard. We had dropped him off and we're at a Starbucks. And I'm sitting in the car just bawling my eyes out. Just really, I was very, very emotional because I love that guy so much. And my wife goes, oh my God, look at this picture of him with his chubby legs running down the hallway of our old house. What are you doing? You're insane. Remember him at the Santa Barbara Zoo? Look how cute he looked going down the little grass hill there. I'm bawling my eyes out and you're shoving this stuff in my face. And Aaron's like, oh my God, yeah, that's not what you do when somebody's doing that. And Leilani's sitting there, but that's just how I do stuff.
3: Yeah.
1: And Aaron goes into psychologist mode. Well, somebody else is going through a traumatic experience, da, da, da, da, right? And then I walk in here today and I look down at the topic you guys are presenting. Coming up later on this hour, what's the best thing you did when your kids left you?
2: Yeah, you need to hear about some of the fun
1: But am I ready
2: things.
1: For it?
3: Yes.
2: Yes.
3: Am I, yes.
2: There's no time
1: too
2: like
1: much
2: the present.
1: To put on the show, the too
3: no.
1: much weight to put in this?
3: Because we're going to balance you out.
1: Yeah, like, I just dropped them off. Don't I have a grieving process? A natural grieving process?
2: Grieving process?
4: Nah, rip the Band-Aid
2: this
4: off.
2: Is so dramatic.
1: Your kids are at home under your roof. Don't even true. Try and go there
4: I'm
1: yet.
4: I'm kind of fantasizing about when they're all gone.
1: Yeah, you know who you're like? You're like Woody down the hall. He's always telling me, I'm kicking my kids out of my house, man. I'm 18. They're on the streets. Get out.
2: But like go to Vegas or something. Like go see a show.
1: I just dropped them off. Can't I have a breath to grieve the change in my life and to understand walking past the bedroom door that I've kept closed. I haven't opened and gone in yet.
4: Open it and turn it into like a man cave or something. It's
2: there
4: time.
2: You go.
1: He's going to come back and need a bed.
4: Okay, get a pull-out couch.
1: He comes up for Christmas.
4: Something that pulls out into a bed.
3: Look, you're not going to do these things right now. We just want to give you some hope at what you can look forward to after the grieving process is over.
1: Yeah, I just think that putting the hope on the radar before you've even grieved is the wrong way to go. It's like somebody loses their spouse and go, hey, you're getting remarried in a couple years. I haven't grieved my spouse yet and you've already got me going down the aisle, you nuts.
3: This you leaving in your car. Like it started.
1: Hasn't finished, I'm sure you can tell. So what's the best thing you did when your kids moved out of your house? You can text in at 31043. Any kids going to school right now, apparently this is what your parents are going to do when you go off to college one day. It's a battle of the sexes. Represent the men. His name is Victor. Works as a caregiver and enjoys running. What's up, Victor?
5: What's up, guys? Good morning.
1: My man.
3: Representing the ladies, her name is Shyler. She's a stay-at-home mom and enjoys watching her kids play soccer. Let's hear it for Shyler.
1: Shyler, what's up, Shyler?
6: Good morning. Hello,
1: good morning. Hello, morning. Here's how it works, Shyler. I'm going to ask you a few questions. Victor, Jill's going to ask you some questions. Best out of three wins. Still tie. The end of regulation. We go to a not-so-tough tiebreaker question. Starting with the ladies. In golf, what is the name for one stroke under par? In golf,
6: what
1: is the name for one stroke under par? What do they call that in golf? It's a birdie. They call that a birdie.
3: Victor, according to the 2007 One Republic song, it's too late to what?
5: Apologize.
3: Yes, that's right.
1: Yeah, that's for you guys. It's too late to apologize. Which British pop star has songs like Bad Habits and Shivers and is currently on his loop tour, Shyler?
6: Ed Sheeran?
1: Ed Sheeran's correct. Nice job.
3: Victor, what British actor stars in the drama, The Odyssey, and The Batman?
5: What's his face?
1: The Batman.
5: Twilight. I forgot his name.
3: Robert Pattinson.
5: Robert Pattinson.
3: Yeah.
1: The Batman. Current score 1-1. Who sings the song Die Die, which is currently one of the top stream songs in the world?
6: Die Die?
1: Yeah. Die Die.
3: Die Die.
6: Yeah, I don't know.
1: Shakira. Shakira sings it.
3: And Victor, what popular dice game played with five dice? Where the goal is to score points by rolling specific number combinations. five dice. Yahtzee is correct. Yeah.
6: Oh, really?
1: Look at that. He rolled it on the last one. Guys win. Nice job, buddy.
5: Let's go.
1: Battle of the Sexes Championship certificate posted on social. Use the hashtag Valentine the morning. You share it pride, okay?
5: Thank you. I will.
1: Well, Shiler, as you exit the stage, this moment is entirely yours. You take it away.
6: I just want to say thanks for letting me play. It was a lot of fun.
7: 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Hey, weekend warriors. 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
1: Christina, the kids move out of the house. What's the first thing you're doing? What's going on?
2: I already went. I went to Spain.
1: You did? Wow.
3: Nice.
1: Good for you.
2: Yeah, I play soccer. I got invited to play soccer, and I went, and I didn't have to take my kids.
1: Oh, well, so like as an adult, you got invited to play soccer in Spain?
2: Yes.
1: My kid still gets like those invites all the time from like, because Colin wanted to play soccer in school and he's probably going to do club soccer. And he did get a bunch of D3 offers and he got some D2 offers, but the D1s were a bit lighter and stuff. And he wants to do pre-med. So he thought this is his best path because he knew he wasn't going to play, you know, professional soccer, MLS or stuff. But a lot of his friends have done gap years and they're playing in England or someplace like that, or they're playing in programs over there. So interesting. Good for you.
2: Yeah, it's like kind of my son who just turned 21 yesterday.
1: Mm-hmm.
2: He plays baseball, so he goes to school in Arizona.
1: Oh,
2: so
1: cool.
2: He's starting up his senior year, so it was the same thing. He didn't play his first year, but then he played his second, and now he's all the way up to his senior year.
3: Oh, nice. Wow.
1: Good deal. Well, thanks for calling in. I'll keep it in mind. Maybe I'll go play soccer in Spain.
2: Heck yeah, it's fun.
1: All right. Thank you, love. I appreciate the call.
2: Thanks.
1: Bye-bye. Marilyn, good morning. How are you today?
4: Good morning. I'm good.
1: All right. So John and Jill and Brian here, they're pushing a topic that I didn't sanction, but I just dropped my kid off at school. So I'm a little bit emotional. And they're like, hey, what's the best thing you did when the kids moved out of the house?
4: Yeah, well, my kids haven't moved out of the house. So
1: oh, no.
4: I'm still wondering what that's like.
1: Oh, no. How old are your kids?
4: Yeah. 26 and 31.
1: Whoa! Mom, where's the meatloaf? Wow, what's going on there? Did they move out and come back?
4: Well, my son moved out and came back
1: It's
4: three,
1: expensive.
4: 4 years ago.
3: Yeah.
4: Yeah. And my daughter is at 26 and she's still just like finding her way, but she's
1: sure.
4: She's getting closer. So,
1: she's getting closer to launch.
4: Yeah.
1: You're like the NASA launches where things are delayed. Oh, I've got bad weather, delaying again. We're very close to launch on this 26-year-old. Wow.
4: Yeah.
1: That's crazy. 31 and 26. Do you love it or you want them out?
4: No, I love it. I like having them there. Mm-hmm. And yeah, it's nice.
1: I get it.
3: If it makes you feel any better, I moved out at 28.
1: You did? Mm-hmm. You were home till you were 28?
5: I feel like before 30 seems common.
3: Yeah, I was
5: like
3: just
5: late 20s
3: up.
5: Seems pretty common.
1: Really?
5: Yeah, I got some friends who still live at home in
1: still
5: their late
1: 20s. Yeah, well, this place is expensive, so I do get that.
5: Ain't that the truth?
1: But wow. Were you working for me and you were still at home with mom and dad?
3: Yeah, I was. Leaving super, super early in the morning. And,
1: Oh, that's crazy. All right, Marilyn, thanks for calling in.
4: Everything's just so expensive now.
1: Well, yes, it is.
5: Is
1: really
5: there
1: expensive.
5: A cutoff for you, though? How long can that
1: go?
5: Dude,
1: she's got a guy at 32. What's going on?
5: Yeah.
4: I know. Well,
1: is there a cutoff?
4: He did move out and came back.
1: He did. Yeah. So there's no hard like cutoff for you.
4: No. You know what? If they need it, I'm here. I'm open. So I'll support them. Whatever.
1: So just open for anybody. Like she just gave up. The
4: well,
1: front door is just open.
4: But, yeah. No.
1: Thanks, Marilyn. Have a great day. Hi to your grown adult kids living at home.
4: Can I get on the Christmas card list?
1: Of course you can. Hang tight. We'll get the entire family on it at one time. Hang on one sec. Hang on. 98.5.
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3: 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Guaranteed.

0: dashing, you know, I'd pause in between the windows, then run, then I tried crawling. I'll show you the video. It's the funniest thing, because I have a, but I have a Nest cam. It's so funny. So it's caught me a few times. And I'm like, there's a dude at Nest watching this with his buddies at lunch going, look at this goofball. Dropped my kid off last week at college in South Carolina. Brian, read that one. Clemson University. I feel what Valentine said. I cried in the car driving back to the Airbnb by myself. My heart is full, though. The best thing since he left is hearing all the new people he's met and all the fun things he's been doing with new friends, and then he's happy. Knowing he's happy is the best thing. I know what Val is going through. I can feel what he's going through, and I don't think his co-hosts are being as understanding as they should be, and they really need to buy him breakfast. Thank you.
1: Oh,
0: very nice.
1: Wow.
0: Thank you. Very nice. All right, back to Fran Somber. It is Valentine in the morning.

0: 98.5 The Cat, the Hudson Valley's 90s to now.
1: Hey, Jane. Thanks for holding. How are you?
2: I'm doing well. How are you doing, Val?
1: I don't know. I ebb and flow. I'm like the tides of life, girl. Sometimes a high tide, right. Sometimes a low tide. And, you know, I'm just the waves crashing in the shore of emotion.
2: Yeah. Oh. Well, I have advice from a woman born in the mid-1900s.
1: Okay.
2: You know, what you got to do is when you take them to colleges, you pack your bags, too. And when you drop them off, you head off on vacation.
3: Love it.
0: Mm-hmm.
2: We took our child, dropped her off, and our bags were packed. We drove straight to Vegas.
1: Well, that's too late because I came home because I have to pay for college.
2: Yes.
1: It's a lot.
2: Yes.
1: My wife is still there. She's there for like a few more days to make sure he gets settled in okay. She seems to be doing okay.
2: Yes.
1: I keep seeing these Uber Eats alerts.
0: Oh, fun.
1: Yeah, she's trying all different restaurants.
3: But maybe when she's back, you guys do a 3-day weekend and you guys go somewhere, you know?
2: And then you don't have to go back to that room that's empty.
1: The room at the end of the hall.
2: But let me tell you what, I don't.

0: when it's going to happen, it will happen. You're going to want them to go back to college when they come to visit.
1: Oh, really? How many kids do you have, yes, Jane?
0: Five. Oh, we have five, but all of them are in their, all of them are in their 30s now, and everybody's transitioned well. But yeah, you really, when they become people, and he will become people now, you want him to leave.
1: Wow. Oh, very good dynamic. Can you get out? I'm going on vacation.
0: No.
2: And I'm just saying, there's a 3-day weekend coming up.
3: Oh, yeah.
2: Perfect time for a little send to Vegas or something.
3: Yes.
0: A little special something for you and Leilani. You deserve it. You've made this person that's going to be a grown, great, successful man.
1: Yeah.
0: It's time.
1: Yeah, but you know, you know I'm 100% Irish, right?
0: Yeah.
1: And we're very good at just wallowing in our own emotions and sitting there in a darkened room with a bottle of whiskey writing poetry about life.
0: Yeah, well, I'm 100% Cuban. We are the expert helicopter parent.
1: Are you really? Mm-hmm. Oh, that's great.
0: Yeah. Yeah, well, my daughter didn't make it easy. She did get full body hives the first week of college. So,
4: man, and you were just partying in Vegas.
1: I'm not a care in the world. Good luck, kid. Get a little cream at CVS. You'll be fine. 98.5.
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1: We have our first celebrity pro pairing announcement for Dancing with the Stars. So Guillermo from Jimmy Kimmel, he is going to be partnered with professional dancer Whitney Carson. Now, she won last season with Robert Irwin. She's a two-time Mirrorball Trophy winner. And she also just announced that she is pregnant. And she said she doesn't know if this has ever been done before, a pregnant pro competing on Dancing with the Stars.
0: Yeah.
1: But she will be with Guillermo.
0: How far along is she?
1: It's very early. Very early, yeah.
0: Okay. Is Guillermo the guy that does like security for Jimmy or something like that?
1: Yes.
0: How old is he?
2: I don't know.
1: He's been around for a minute.
0: Has he? Yeah.
1: Yeah.
0: Well, good luck.
1: And Disney and Tim Burton's The Nightmare Before Christmas characters are now in a Bath & Body Works collection. It just launched. It's available to all shoppers now, but it has body care, home fragrances, and accessories, each with unique scents and all with characters from The Nightmare Before Christmas. I'm Jill with your entertainment headlines.
0: I am kind of excited for like Halloween season this year and stuff like that. Because I feel like I want to go like all out at the house. So when he comes home from college, it's like, oh, wow, look at all this stuff, you know?
3: It's great.

0: Hudson Valley's 90s to now, 98.5 The Cat.
1: Why is that wrong? I don't think it's wrong at all. I think it's right. I just laughed in my face.
2: No, I just love how you run everything and anything
3: every decision
2: by him.
3: Or her.
2: Or her. In my mind, yours is a man.
1: No, it's a her.
2: It's a her.
4: No, she has an accent.
2: Oh, that's right.
0: I haven't looked under the hood.
2: Oh.
4: She has, so to speak, a British accent.
0: She does, but my chat GPT. But I don't like talking to it anymore, honestly, because it just sounds weird. It's so slow when it talks back to you.
3: Interesting.
0: Yeah. So anyway, but what I said is I might get, because we have a TikTok account for the show, and you guys all have personal TikTok accounts?
2: Yes.
0: I'm like, I might, and I have a personal TikTok account. I just don't use it. It's like, it's dormant. It's like her farm in Farmville. You know? It's like, what happened here, man? But I might do it and put up my phone because I guess it's not a Chinese security breach anymore because of the ownership change and how ByteDance only has a small percentage of it.
3: Right.
0: And we have American companies like Oracle and stuff that own it. So it's protecting our proprietary information and it's protecting our, you know, privacy as much as you allow it to protect your privacy and stuff.
2: Okay.
0: And the government, if you caught this last week or week before, has just allowed people in government to put it back on their personal phones.
3: Interesting.
0: And stuff like that. So they're saying, all right, if you work in the government or military stuff, I guess they're allowing them to have TikTok again on their phones,
2: okay,
0: which was banned for a while. So I might be a...
3: All right, look for Val on TikTok.
0: Watch out for that little zaddy.
2: All right.
0: Get in now, man.
2: Oh, is that going to be your screen name?
0: No, I think it's still Go for Valentine.
2: Oh, okay.
0: Go with number four, then Valentine.
3: Consistent.
0: Yeah, thank you, John.
3: Yeah.
0: You wanted Zaddy?
2: Yeah, Zaddy in the morning is what I wanted.
3: I do like that, though.
0: Coming up later on this hour, Kamuchi's Court, guys.
3: Yeah, if a friend asks for your opinion about someone they're dating, how honest can you be with them? Can you be 100% honest? Kimberly got asked for some advice on her friend's new boyfriend, and she was maybe too honest. We'll let you decide that.
0: Oh, really?
3: Yeah, she gave some non-filtered information.
0: Okay. It is the battle of the sexes. His name is Arnold. Works as a financial analyst, enjoys baking. What's up, Arnold?
5: Hello, hello, morning.
0: Hello, hello, morning, Arnold.
2: Representing the ladies, her name is Priscilla. She's a stay-at-home mom and enjoys reading to her kids. Let's hear it for Priscilla.
0: What's up, Priscilla?
6: Good morning.
0: Good morning.
6: I'm super nervous and excited.
0: Oh, good. Well, here's how it works, Priscilla. I'll ask you a few questions, and Arnold, Jill's going to ask you some questions. Best out of three wins. Still tied at the end of regulation. We go to a not-so-tough tiebreaker question. Though when you talk to Arnold, Jill, you have to do the Schwarzenegger voice.
2: Yeah, nope,
0: you
2: do. I don't.
0: I'm sorry. It's required. And I'll do an Elvis voice for Priscilla. It's required. Okay, Priscilla, what natural process do green plants use to convert sunlight, water, and carbon dioxide into food and oxygen? What do we call that?
6: Photosynthesis.
0: That is correct.
2: Arnold, what is the name of the green pigment found in plants and algae?
5: Oh my goodness. I have no idea.
2: Chlorophyll.
0: Current score is 1-0, ladies. Which male pop star made a massive solo comeback with a hit, Watermelon Sugar?
6: Harry Styles.
0: Harry Styles.
2: Arnold, what iconic singer and musician sang the 1985 song Raspberry Beret?
5: Prince.
2: Yes.
0: Is that your Prince impression?
2: No, that was just, you gave her a little hint with the watermelon sugar. I was giving him a little hint with Raspberry Beret.
0: Got it. Okay. 2-1, ladies. What is the fastest land animal, Priscilla?
6: A cheetah.
0: That's correct.
2: Ladies win.
0: Whoa! Fast.
2: Priscilla, congratulations. You won a Battle of the Sexes championship certificate. Post it on social. Use the hashtag Valentine the Morning and share it with pride.
6: Thank you, thank you, thank you.
0: Arnold, as you exit the stage, this moment is entirely yours. You take it away.
5: I want to shout out to my two boys who will be starting school tomorrow. And shout out to my nephew, Orlandito, who is starting at TCU, as well as Colin. My brother just dropped him off this weekend.
0: Wow, that's great.
5: He's just like you. He's just like you, Val. He had a very difficult time when he came home.
0: Oh, my gosh. So, is your nephew rushing? Is he trying that?
5: Yeah. He's going FICAP, I guess.
0: FICAP? Okay. Gotcha.
5: Yeah. Papa Colin, is he rushing?
0: He is. And he's picked one, I think, or he's leaning towards one, but I don't want to say it on the air because it's not my place.
2: Oh,
0: I don't.
2: We're learning.
4: This is a first.
0: Lady,
1: I feel right now like I'm doing an endoscopy because your mouth is open so wide with that laughter. I can see right down that throat.
2: Oh,
1: she thinks that's so funny, Arnold.
4: Tickled yourself.
1: It's not my place to say.
2: That was a hard laugh.
1: Wow, you're learning.
2: That was a hearty laugh.
1: That was a hearty laugh. I saw all the way down.
2: Oh, man.
1: Thank you, Arnold. Thank you, Priscilla. Hang tight one sec.
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1: Okay, coming up, Camuche's Court is up next. 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
2: Let's launch right into it. Kamuchi's Court.
3: All right, let's talk to Kimberly today. She says, my best friend has been dating this guy for about 6 months. So recently she asked me, can you give me your honest opinion about him? So I said, sure. Honest? And she said, yes. So I did. I told her, I think he's fine. I just don't think they're a good match. I think he's kind of weird. I don't think she's fully herself when she's with him. He makes her less social and she shrinks herself a little bit when she's with him. He's not ambitious. He has this lack of cleanliness, and I kind of think he's a loser. And overall, I think she's settling. She immediately started crying and she said, I crossed the line by giving all those details and I should have just said I wasn't sure and maybe supported her still. Now she's not really speaking to me. Some of my friends think I went overboard, but she asked for honesty, so I gave it to her. Am I the jerk for giving my real opinion about her boyfriend?
2: Jill, your thoughts?
4: I think a bit of a jerk.
2: Yeah?
4: But I want you to be honest. Like, I don't fault her for wanting to be honest with the friend. There's a way to do it, though, without all of that. Mm-hmm. Because you have to remember, this person really likes or even loves their partner. Mm-hmm. And so they're going to be protective. Mm-hmm. And so if you want to be honest, there's a way to do it where she could have started by saying, you know what? I see that you're shrinking yourself when you're with her. Mm. And kind of like gauge where this conversation's going, and you mm-hmm. can have a delicate conversation while still being honest.
2: Yeah.
4: I think too much detail, that was a lot to hit her with.
2: That's a lot of detail, right? Would you have preferred with, like, let's say boys in your past?
4: Yes.
2: If people knew that they didn't think they were right for you, if they had said something, because some people probably didn't say stuff?
4: They didn't. And, you know, I had people come to me after and say, yeah, I saw this, this, and this, and this. And I said, why wouldn't you tell me? And almost everyone said, well, you seem so happy. I didn't want to have that conversation with you.
2: Like, I couldn't tell you.
4: No, but also, too, I wouldn't have listened.
2: That's the thing, right?
4: I wouldn't have listened at that point.
2: Yeah.
4: I would have probably gotten mad at you.
2: You would have been so mad at me. So mad at me.
4: Yeah.
2: If I had said what you know that I should have said. But I didn't say it. And,
4: you know,
2: and I told you afterwards, you're like, oh, my God, why did you say something? I'm like, I couldn't say anything. Yeah. I do think, though, I hate to bring up a friend of ours. Ben Franklin had a bit of a trick. And Ben wouldn't tell you, like, overtly something like that. He wouldn't go, hey, you know, this is the reason why this argument should be this or whatever. He would give you little snippets and little phrases to lead you on your way to go down that path yourself. So I'd be asking her, well, tell me what you see in him. What does he do that makes you feel like you're being treated special? How does he care for you? Are there any things with him that you really love or don't love? Let her find her own way. I would have tried that. Because what she did, like Joel was saying, it was a lot of detail, hard, heavy stuff.
3: Mm-hmm.
2: I don't know. Maybe it's a different generation. Maybe that's the way you should do it. Just rip it off the Band-Aid or something.
3: That's how I want it.
2: Really, John? Yeah.
3: And she gave her the chance. She said, are you sure you want honesty? And
2: right.
3: Then she got, yes, if you want the honest opinion, I don't want it sugar-coated. I want you to be honest with me. Tell me your real opinion.
4: Even that much.
2: She asked for it. Yeah,
3: even that much.
2: Right.
3: I want it. If you're my best friend and, like, I kind of trust your judgment, then yeah, I want to hear it. I want to hear it one time when I ask for it.
2: And then that's
3: and then
2: it.
3: After that, that's it.
2: That's
3: you support
2: it. You shut
3: me
2: down. You said your bit and you're done.
3: Correct.
2: I get it. I mean, in the same sense that, like, if somebody's spouse is cheating on them or something like that, I'd want to know. I wouldn't want you to not tell me or something, because then you're living a lie. And I hate living the life of a lie, even though you're, quote unquote, the village idiot. Like, oh, if I don't know anything about it, I'm happy.
3: Mm-hmm.
2: I don't want to live a lie. That's a big thing with me. So I could see where she felt like she was compelled to just tell her.
3: Just say it.
2: Yeah. Brian, what do you think?
0: I mean, saying he's weird and smelly is a little bit intense.
3: But what if he is, though? That's what if he's smelly.
2: We've had so many big stars who were the nicest people in here that smelled.
0: That's true.
3: Yeah.
0: Well,
3: yeah.
0: Release those names.
4: No.
3: He wants to.
4: No.
2: But some of these people know they smell. Because they're all natural people. Yeah. They're like, we don't wear deodorant, I'm a natural, and they've talked about it on interviews and stuff.
3: Uh-huh.
2: There's been some smelly stars out there in our studio. Yeah.
0: But I say jerk. I could never say that to someone.
4: Yeah,
3: that's interesting. Okay.
2: Yeah, I don't know. My final ruling is a little bit of a jerk. You know, because I think you could have said it differently and helped her get to that spot. But Jill made a very good point. If you're not in a place where you truly are willing to receive that information, you're just going to push back on it.
3: Right.
4: You know? Even though you're saying
2: she just wanted to hear was, he's great.
4: Yeah,
2: he's
4: totally
2: perfect for you.
4: Yeah.
2: She just wanted validation for herself. And the reason she wanted validation is because she had her own doubts.
4: Yep. I am pointing at you so long.
3: Then don't ask for the truth then if you want validation.
2: Sometimes you want the truth, but you can't handle the truth. 98.5.
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18: Can AI talk to pets like people? No, not like us. No, it's a good boy. Guaranteed human.

0: want to hear it, shouldn't have asked.
1: It's hard because I know, like, in past relationships and past guys that I've dated, like, you want everybody to like him. And so you come from a place of like, hey, so what do you think of him? Almost excited.
2: Yeah.
1: Like, honestly, what do you think about him? True. Not expecting, you know, someone to just go down a list of
3: negative. She did ask specifically. She said, can you give me your honest opinion of him?
1: Yeah.
0: She did. And she confirmed that she really wanted her honest opinion.
1: Yeah.
3: Right.
0: And I get that the lady was probably maybe a bit harsh. But unfortunately, she asked for it. And I think it's terrible that she's now not talking to her.
2: Well, it's a good way to get out of being a bridesmaid. You know? It's one way of doing it right there.
0: That is true. That is true.
2: Teresa, thanks for calling. Appreciate you.
0: All right. Have a good day.
2: All right. Flowers. Miley Cyrus. We were good.

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1: Good morning, Jessica. So, Kimucci's court, do you think she was too honest in critiquing the other lady's boyfriend?
2: So, disclaimer, I would never be that honest, but I think she was not a jerk. I think if the friend wasn't in a place to hear the honesty, then she shouldn't have asked for it.
1: Boom.
2: I personally wouldn't have said that much, but I think if anything, the friend's a jerk for asking for honesty and then getting upset.
3: And you think even like the smelly comment and the weird comment, like that couldn't have been left out?
2: So I get the smelly and the weird thing, and that is a little much, but at the same time, we don't have her exact words and her exact tone. So it's kind of hard to say for sure, not knowing the exact conversation. But the way it was read, it didn't sound that bad to me.
3: It just sounded
2: like her normal, her opinion.
1: He's smelly and weird.
3: Well, you could have said like, and he's a

0: A little smelly.
1: Like, I think that's a little better.
2: Yeah, it's still not good. Nobody wants to hear they're a little smelly.
3: Just gotta keep it straight.
2: Oh, your boyfriend stinks. Yeah. All right. Well, yeah, I mean, it's tough. Because, you know, I think what the girl was looking for was validation. Mm-hmm. But if she's looking for that hard validation, she probably already had her own doubts if she had the right guy or not, you know?
4: Exactly. Yeah. And you gotta be careful when you ask for the truth from your best friend. Because I want my best friend to give me 100% truth.
2: Yeah, and maybe she should have said to her, like, at that moment, like, listen, I have some distinct thoughts about him, but he's not my boyfriend. You see something in him that I may not see. So how much truth do you want out of me? Or I really would have said, like the Ben Franklin thing again, why don't you tell me what you love about him and what you're nervous about? We'll talk through that together. Mm-hmm. Instead of just going, he's stinking, he weird.
3: Mm-hmm.
2: You know?
4: Well, see, and I didn't hear it that way. I assumed it was a nice, loving conversation. And, like, these are the things I kind of notice about him.
3: Yes.
4: I wasn't thinking that she said it in, like, a mean tone.
2: Yeah, we don't know her tone. You don't get that from text,
3: but
2: right?
3: But if it's her best friend, you'd imagine she has her best friend's interest in mind. And she thinks these things because she wants the best for her friend. Mm-hmm.
4: Yes, absolutely.
2: Do you want to ask us what we think about Olivia?
3: No, I'm pretty comfortable. I'm comfortable in that. I don't need the extra opinions, you know?
4: Exactly. Well,
2: that's not fun radio.
3: Nothing's going to change my mind.
2: Jess, thanks for calling in. We appreciate you.
4: Absolutely. Have a good morning. Talk to you guys later.
2: Take care. Bye-bye.
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0: 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It's 98.5, The Cat, Bruno Mars, and I Just Might. 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

95 The Cat, the Hudson Valley's 90s to now. Teddy Swims and Mr. Know-It-All. Did you see this bride who proved that you don't have to spend a fortune to look great on your wedding day? It's a great story. I'll share it with you in about 10 minutes. Here's Pink.

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1: Olivia Dean serenading us on a Wednesday. She sounds so great, doesn't she? I loved this story because, you know, the average wedding dress is now costing around $2,000. Yeah, $2,000. 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And the dress retails for about $300. 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And her TikTok video racked up millions of views because people couldn't believe the bargain, right? 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

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You know, you can find us on Facebook at 98.5 The Cat. That is Gaga and Just Dance. Hey, thanks so much for having us on. Okay. Maybe you're off today and you're with a honey bunny. This is worth a dance in the kitchen.

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1: That's Justin Bieber and Daisies. It's a little bit after 10. Hope you're having a great Wednesday, halfway through the week, my friend. Did you hear about the new Hershey candy they're rolling out for Halloween? That's in 5.

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1: That's somber. And back to friends. Hey, it's Delana. How are you? I wanted to share some news about the Halloween candy, new Halloween candy that's going to be coming out this year, because I'm pretty fascinated. I'm like, dang. Hershey, by the way, is going to be producing 26 million Reese's pumpkins for Halloween for 2026. Mars has announced they're going to have Skittles Popped Creepy Crunch, which is going to be a freeze-dried version with a crunchy texture of their Skittles. Twix Skulls are happening, which is going to be a skull-shaped Twix. And this is the one I was amazed by. Reese's is going to launch a 60-ounce pumpkin-shaped bowl filled with 110 snack-sized treats, including peanut butter pumpkins and ghosts.
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is 98.5 The Cat. Ella Langley and Shoes in Texas. I'm still thinking about her going viral for singing Bob Marley's Three Little Birds. Everybody loved it when she did that.

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1: Huntrix with Golden on your Wednesday, halfway through the week. 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

98.5 The Cat, Miles Smith with Stargazing. A little bit after 11, I wanted to say hi to Abby, who's got us on today. Says she is always listening at work. Abby, thank you so much.

0: 98.5, The Cat, Alex Warren, and Ordinary. I thought this was really interesting. I heard this and I wanted to share it with you. So do you consider yourself to be a little bit boring? I admit it. I'm a little bit boring and I'm okay with that. Kind of crave being boring sometimes because I just want to stay at home sometimes on a Saturday night and watch Netflix and chill, you know? And so this was very interesting. If at 18 you consider yourself boring, that might be a little bit embarrassing. But most adults consider being boring, responsible, showing stability, and caring less about looking cool. So it's okay to be a little bit boring.
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0: 98.5 The Cat, the Hudson Valley's 90s to now. Bruno Mars and I Just Might, getting us through on a Wednesday. I just love the energy of that song. I've got Chapel Roan on the way with Pink Pony Club.
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98.5, The Cat. That's Green Day and Boulevard of Broken Dreams. Hey, it's Delana. Have you seen Taylor Swift's new haircut? Super cute. Shoulder length. She's looking great. Here she is.

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1: It's a little bit after noon, and okay, you saw a UFO. What do you do about it? More on that coming up in 5 minutes.

0: 98.5 The Cat, the Hudson Valley's 90s to now. Olivia Dean, it was so easy. Hey, it's Delana. So, you know, since January of this year, hundreds of files about UFO sightings have been released by the U.S. government. So what would you do if you see a UFO? I swear I did as a kid, but that's another story. The government says, stay calm, document everything down to the second, how it was traveling, take a picture or video if you can. They also have a place where you can report UFOs. Don't call 911. Reach them at NUFORC.org. It's the National UFO Reporting Center. It's real. NUFORC.org. Wow.
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This is 98.5 The Cat, the Hudson Valley's 90s to now. Well, the battle is on. Are you going to go with Skelly or are you going to go with Watcher? Talking about Halloween, there's a big war. I'll tell you more in about 10 minutes. Hope you're having a great Wednesday.

0: The Hudson Valley's 90s to now. It's 98.5, The Cat. Who's Morgan going to take to Vegas with her to spend that $1,000 and see everybody at our iHeartRadio Music Festival?
1: Probably my boyfriend, Nate. Probably.
0: 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Let's get you a trip with $1,000. 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

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Did you miss the keyword at the top of the hour at 1 to win a trip to Vegas to our iHeartRadio Music Festival presented by Capital One at $1,000? I'm going to repeat the keyword just in case you missed it because I really want you to win.

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1: Huntrix and Golden on your Wednesday. 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
1: I know, summer not over yet. So if you're going to be heading to the beaches, traveling around somewhere, the safest beaches in the U.S., there's a list of the most safest and the most dangerous based on crime, mostly. The one that has the highest crime rate of any beach in the U.S. goes to North Jetty, Washington State. And the lowest going to New...

0: seconds.
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1: 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You can watch it on digital now. It is out, so you can hear this song on the soundtrack too. Taylor Swift, I Knew It, I Knew You.

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1: Soundtrack to Your Ride Home is on. My name is Raph. 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You can always send me a talkback. 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Okay? 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
1: You know, one of my bucket list items is to see every major league ballpark in the country. 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Well, a little bit more than halfway, like 20. But it's like, I gotta like spend like multiple summers doing it. 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
1: 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Number one, family heirlooms. I know a lot of stories about like people finding like, oh my gosh, this is from like a sunken pirate ship in 1900 that was donated.

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1: What is it, almost 2 months since Taylor and Travis's wedding and still haven't seen a wedding dress or wedding videos, right? Well, don't hold your breath. We're not going to get it anytime soon at this rate. Here's Taylor.

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1: Yo, time to unwind, right? 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Wednesday afternoon. My name is Raf. 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If not, what are you doing? Log off. Go home, right? It's time.
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1: 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During the week, it's a Tuesday near the end of the day. They're saying an expert says dealers are slower early in the week, and if you're one of the few customers that day, you could use it to your advantage. 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
1: 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Here's Girls Like You.

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1: 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September 18th and 19th. BTS, Benson Boone, which I got coming up. Also, Zara Larsson, Snoop Dogg, and more. Your chance to go. We have three chances each weekday for you. All right, 9, 1, and 5. Make sure to listen during those hours for your chance to win that trip.

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1: Hey, you got Raph hanging out with you. Jessica has a really good camping story. Hit me with it.
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2: 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Don't move. 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

0: Hudson Valley's 90s to now, 98.5 The Cat. All right, I hope you had a great Wednesday. Welcome to your Wednesday night. This is Natalia here with you. Thank you so much for having us on. And I was thinking about it. We're like halfway through August, which means Labor Day is coming very soon, September 7th. So I don't know, start thinking about those plans of hopefully you can do something over the 3-day weekend, because we don't get them all the time, right? We got to enjoy them. But thanks for having us on tonight. I got some Rihanna and Taylor Swift on the way. Stay here.
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1: Well, get ready because Harry Styles is coming to the States. Yeah, his Together Together residency at Madison Square Garden is going to be kicking off soon. I'm just going to be happy that he's going to be here. I still got to find a way to get tickets, right?

0: 98.5 The Cat, the Hudson Valley's 90s to now. All right, that was Teddy Swims for you right there. Happy Wednesday. Halfway through this work week, we'll be at the weekend before you know it. Thank you so much for having us on. Are you out and about right now? Is there something I can get on for you? Would love to hear from you. 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Same way you do with your friends and text messages. Send it to us. We'll get it right now in the studio and we'll try to get whatever requests you have on. Or maybe it's just like, I don't know, maybe it's your birthday. Maybe you're celebrating an anniversary tonight. I'd love to be able to shout you out. All right, Justin Bieber and Olivia Dean coming up next.
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She just makes me feel good. 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